We are gathered here today to get through this thing called life. Electric word, life, it means forever, and that's a mighty long time. But I'm here to tell you, there's something else. The afterworld. A world of never-ending happiness. You can always see the sun, day or night.

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2: You mean, do real babies grow inside their mothers too? Is that what you mean?
3: Yeah. Do they, Dad?
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1: Higher powers than me. I've seen him in the hill, you know. I've seen the spirits, you know. So definitely believe in the higher powers, because I'm just little old human, you know.